J-Man, Burland, Count Blessing, Sentinel 793 Remix. And if you would like to be counting your blessings, then you need to make your way to the Tap Room, Old Market in Bristol for the all-day party on Saturday 16th of May. Entry is free. It's running from 2 p.m. until 11 p.m. It's an afternoon and evening of jazz, Afro-Cuban, Brazilican, broken beat and house. And it's all supplied by Cat CW, David Ford, Raffi, myself, DJ Amazon, and the boss herself, Katie Novo. It's going to be an absolutely wicked thing. It's free to get in. And before that, you heard the sound of Marcia the Vinyl MC, her 7-inch single Love Echoes, featuring Ushi Klassen. That was the Girls Be Like Jump Up edit. And you can only get it as, I think you can only get it as a 7-inch. There is no digital release of that one. DJ Scratch, Electric Stew, We Can Get Down, Kenny Dope Remix.

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Pluto Monkey and Streeton. 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Go to Creative Bin Records on Bandcamp and check that one out. And before that, DJ Scratch from his remixes. That was Electric Stew. We Can Get Down. That was the Kenny Dope remix. If you like the sound of Brock and the sort of stuff that I'm playing right here, then a couple of other nights you need to check out is Brock Work, which is taking place at Under in Notting Hill on May 29th. And also the mighty, mighty Brock Up at the Hare and Hounds on Saturday the 13th of June. That's something you could you want to check out. The sound of Brock and a massive sound system on both those events, then you do need to just check the socials and get yourself on there. Sound of Richard Earnshaw, iCulture main mix.

In the background, Distant People, Part of the Plan, man. This has been a show of two halves. Soul, R&B, house and broken. And if you like that sort of mix, you need to make your way to the Queen's All Dayer. 20 years of the legendary Queen's All Dayer on Saturday, 13th of June. Two rooms of music. The Queen's Arms in Didcot. Running from 2 p.m. until 1 a.m. Also, one of the nicest people in the industry, Sean Gallagher, celebrating his 60th birthday. That's a birthday and 20th anniversary of the Queen's All Dayer. It's free to get in. DJs Steiner, Jason Hardy, Steve Fathers, Danny Love, Martin Lewin, Jamie Taylor, John O'Kingdon, Ian Bourne, Bass, Sean Gallagher and myself. Spread over two rooms, you're going to get the best in black music. That's the Queen's All Dayer 20 year anniversary and Sean's 60th birthday bash. Queen's Arms, 13th of June. Always such a great affair. Wow. Just one more from me. I want to say many thanks to you guys in the chat room that have kept me company. They are, of course, the Vibe Grooves family. To you, Glenn. Also to Keith and Jono. Also to you listening in on the outside, whether you're listening via a smart device or whatever, just thank you for being here. And if you're listening to this on the stream, then thank you for choosing Vibe Grooves Radio. I will be back next week with a more show of two halves. Until then, take care. The weekend, as I'm concerned, starts tomorrow. I'll leave you with Sam One and Kitao. Don't forget the sunblock.

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2: Welcome to Dash and Wazzy this Sunday on the Grown Station Vibes Grooves Radio. Hope you've all had a great week. It's Sunday once again with Dash and Wazzy. Pure Sunday vibes. Shout out to all you guys in the chat room and all you guys tuned in on Alexa. Thank you for joining us.

Big shout out to all you guys in the chat room. My wife Gina, Jane, and my son Josh. Thanks for joining us, guys. The Saturday Love. Also, big shout out to my grandson Xavier, who's joined us in the chat room.

Big shout out to Glenn who's just joined us in the chat room. You can catch Glenn on a Thursday with the Baroness. With his guest shows, and they're great shows too, guys.

Hi everyone, thanks for joining us, and a big welcome to those with us in the chat room. I'm going to change direction already, but I I'm going to start off this week with a sort of a bluesy feel. This first track's by Kev Moe, and it's It Hurts Me Too.

Today we're going to talk bluesy feel, but this is more blues R&B from the great Ray Charles. Don't you know?

turn your lamp down low. I said, turn your lamp down low.

Vibes Grooves Radio presents The Party Down at the new club in Wheatley on the 2nd of May. DJs on the night will be Jason Hardy, Jono Kingdom, Daryl S, Jackie Hocking, The Baroness, and also us, Dasha and Wazzy. Get your tickets. I believe that all the early bird tickets have gone. But if you need tickets, contact either Glenn or Sarah and they will put you in the right direction. Okay? Moving on. It should be a great night. Looking forward to it. Moving on with a track called One More Chance.

Hi to the Baroness who's just joined us in the chat room. As I said earlier, her and Gless do their guest shows on a Thursday. I know they'll be doing one soon, and they're also great shows.

from a Herbie Hancock cover played by Azimuth, which was Chameleon. I'm going to play a track by Herbie Hancock himself, which is called You Bet Your Love.

Oh yes, Dashon was 6 till 8 on a Sunday on the Growing Station, that is Vibe Grooves Radio. Tune in, plenty of shows in the week. On a Monday, you have Freddie, 8 till 10 with his house show. Also Wednesday, we have the Boss Man and Dowell. The Boss Man starts 6 till 7. Great shows too, Jono. And then Dowell will come in with a show of 2 halves, 7 till 9. All the way through the week. And we also have us on a Sunday. So keep it locked to Vibe Groove Radio. Okay, moving on. Going to give you a track from Bob Sinclair. And this is called The Ghetto, an At Jazz remix.

Okay, staying in the jazz arena, but probably going a little deeper. This is The Awakening with Mode for DD.

The Awakening and Mood CD. Sticking with the jazz, deeper jazz for now. We're going to lighten things up a little bit later, but for now, this is Doug Kahn and Higher Ground.

plane lights blinking over ocean sky. Different cities, but the same young high. Taxi radios telling late night tale. Dreamers riding trains on the midnight rail. Graffiti letters spelling hope and paint.

Some will stumble, some will rise. Some will see the truth behind the sky. But the brave keep chasing the endless skies where tomorrow leaves and the future lies. When the music hits and the crowd all screams, you remember why you chased those dreams.

Okay, moving straight on, we're past the halfway mark now, so I'm going to change the direction with a kind of ska reggae kind of feel. This is Sly and Robbie First with Santa Barbara.

I'm going to follow that up with a track from the New York Jazz Ska Ensemble, and this is Mr. Pitiful.

Nice tune was. Okay, I'm going to play two reggae songs now. And the first one I'm going to play is called Breathe. And this is the Ashantytown remix from Blue Cantrell.

Hi to the boss man who's just joined us in the chat room. Like I said earlier, you can catch John and Shirt on a Wednesday. 6 to 7. Great shows too, Jono.

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You've become part of the scene. And so it's our honor to bring to you

all kind of music we play you guys. Okay, moving on. I'm going to give you a track from Omar, Joss Stone and Morgan Moran. And this is called Girls. Actually, it's Monroe.

Lovely track wise. But I'm going to move swiftly on because we're coming up to the last 20 minutes of this show. So I'm going to move straight on with the track by Koji Radical featuring Jazz Carice, and this is called Comfortable.

Code G Radical, featuring Jazz Grease and Comfortable. I'm going to change direction again, you know. I'm going to play a track, what I nicked from Daryl, from the second half of his show, which is on a Wednesday from 7 to 9. His show, two halves, excellent show it is. This is one that I nicked from him. This is called Rave Jazz Edition, and it's by Misto K.

I'd just like to thank all you guys in the chat room who's kept us company all night. Thank you very much. I hope you've enjoyed the mixture of music we played. That's how we play music, you know, and we love how we play music. So I hope you guys enjoyed. And all you guys online or on Amazon or Alexa, whatever, guys, thank you for joining us. Like I said, I hope you've enjoyed the music. Okay, moving on. This be my last two for the night, and then I'll leave it to John to finish up. Have a great week, guys. Take care. And this is called The Blackbird.

0: Okay, thanks for joining us, everyone, and thanks for your company, those in the chat room. We always appreciate it. I'm going to squeeze one more in, and this is from Zap Mama and featuring Scratch, which is called What Did You Say? Again, thanks for joining us. Bye.
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Well, welcome to Vigorous Radio. I almost didn't make it. Says our sitting room clock is 1:15 slow. I thought it was 5:45. Never mind, we're here now. Live till 7:00.

Yeah, we've got a wide variety of tunes this evening, including a very special tea break segue for the lovely Bevers, Bev Creswell, who passed away Monday evening.

Okay, yeah, I'm going to try and read this. The next three tunes are dedicated to Bev Creswell, or Bev, or Bevalicious, as we all knew her. And she was the manager of Soul Legends Radio for a long time, and loved by all the DJs that knew her. She helped me when I started on Platinum Grooves Radio and SLR, a true friend who had time and love for everyone. So the next three tunes are for you, Bev. Rest in peace.

And I'd just like to say a big thank you to everyone I met on Sunday at the Oxo Bar in Oxford, of course. Sean and Jason's do, and yeah, great to see some friends who I haven't seen since months and months ago, before Christmas.

Okay, before I forget and get told off by Sarah, Party Down is coming real soon, Saturday, May the 2nd. Get your tickets off Sarah or Glenn or look on Facebook. DJs include Jason Hardy, myself, Daryl S, Jackie Hockin, the lovely Baroness Sarah, Dasha Wazzy, and Tim Aspin on percussion. There's a cheap bar, great place, great atmosphere. We'll see you there.

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This is Jazzy Things, Bel Air. Never mind the hiccups, we'll just ignore them.

turn the bass up. I'll leave you with this last tune. This is Latino de Mundo. This is a Can It Work remix. Don't forget, keep it locked on. Daryl's coming up, top of the hour.

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2: Welcome to Dasha and Wazzy this Sunday on the Grown Station Vibes Grooves Radio. Hope you've all had a great week. It's Sunday once again with Dasha and Wazzy. Pure Sunday vibes. Big shout out to all you guys in the chat room. And all you guys tuned in on Alexa. Thank you for joining us.

Big shout out to all you guys in the chat room. My wife Gina, Jane, and my son Josh. Thanks for joining us, guys. The Saturday Love. Also, big shout out to my grandson Xavier, who's joined us in the chat room.

Big shout out to Glenn who's just joined us in the chat room. You can catch Glenn on a Thursday with the Baroness, with his guest shows, and they're great shows too, guys.

Hi everyone, thanks for joining us, and a big welcome to those with us in the chat room. I'm going to change direction already, but we normally do that anyway, but I'm going to start off this week with a sort of a bluesy feel. This first track's by Kev Moe, and it's It Hurts Me Too.

staying with this sort of bluesy feel, but this is more blues R&B from the great Ray Charles. Don't you know?

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I said, turn your lamp down low.

all the things that we used to do. So come on.

Vibes Grooves Radio presents The Party Down at the new club in Wheatley on the 2nd of May. DJs on the night will be Jason Hardy, Jono Kingdom, Daryl S, Jackie Hockin, The Baroness, and also us, Dasha and Wazzy. Get your tickets. I believe that all the early bird tickets have gone. But if you need tickets, contact either Glenn or Sarah and they will put you in the right direction. Okay? Moving on. It should be a great night. Looking forward to it. Moving on with a track called One More Chance.

Hi to the Baroness, who's just joined us in the chat room. As I said earlier, her and Gless do their guest shows on a Thursday. I know they'll be doing one soon, and they're also great shows.

from a Herbie Hancock cover played by Asthma, which was Chameleon. I'm going to play a track by Herbie Hancock himself, which is called You Bet Your Love.

yes, Dashon was a 6 till 8 on a Sunday on the Growing Station. That is Vibe Grooves Radio. Tune in, plenty of shows in the week. On a Monday, you have Freddie, 8 till 10, with his house show. Also, Wednesday, we have The Boss Man and Dowell. The Boss Man starts 6 till 7. Great shows too, Jono. And then Dowell will come in with a show of two halves, 7 till 9. All the way through the week. And we also have us on a Sunday. So keep it locked to Vibe Groove Radio. Okay, moving on. I'm going to give you a track from Bob Sinclair. And this is called The Ghetto, an At Jazz remix.

Okay, staying in the jazz arena, but probably going a little deeper. This is The Awakening with Mode for DD.

the Awakening and Mood CD. Sticking with the jazz, deeper jazz for now. We're going to lighten things up a little bit later, but for now, this is Doug Kahn and Higher Ground.

0: dream.
1: When the sun breaking through the towers, another young soul counting hopeful hours. 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Dreams knocking loud at the hidden door.

Some will stump, some will rise. Some will see the truth behind the sky. But the brave keep chasing the endless skies where tomorrow leads and the future lies. When the music hits and the crowd all screams, you remember why you chased those dreams.

Okay, moving straight on, we're past the halfway mark now, so I'm gonna change the direction with a kind of ska reggae kind of feel. This is Sly and Robbie first with Santa Barbara.

I'm gonna follow that up with a track from the New York Jazz Ska Ensemble, and this is Mr. Pitiful.

Nice tune was. Okay, I'm going to play two reggae songs now. And the first one I'm going to play is called Breathe. And this is the Ashantytown remix from Blue Cantrell.

Hi to the boss man who's just joined us in the chat room. Like I said earlier, you can catch John and Shirt on a Wednesday. 6 to 7. Great shows too, Jono.

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all kind of music we play you guys. Okay, moving on. I'm going to give you a track from Omar, Joss Stone and Morgan Moran. And this is called Girls. Actually, it's Monroe.

Lovely track wise, but I'm going to move swiftly on because we're coming up to the last 20 minutes of this show. So I'm going to move straight on with a track by Koji Radical featuring Jazz Carice, and this is called Comfortable.

Koji Radical, featuring Jazz Grease and Comfortable. I'm going to change direction again, you know. I'm going to play a track what I nicked from Daryl from the second half of his show, which is on a Wednesday from 7 to 9. His show, two halves, excellent show it is.

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1: I just like to thank all you guys in the chat room who's kept us company all night. Thank you very much. I hope you've enjoyed the mixture of music we play. That's how we play music, you know, and we love how we play music. So I hope you guys enjoyed. And all you guys online or on Amazon or Alexa, whatever, guys, thank you for joining us. Like I said, I hope you've enjoyed the music. Okay, moving on. This be my last two for the night, and then I'll leave it to John to finish up. Have a great week, guys. Take care, and this is called The Blackbird.

0: Okay, thanks for joining us, everyone, and thanks for your company, those in the chat room. We always appreciate it. I'm going to squeeze one more in, and this is from Zap Mama and featuring Scratch, which is called What Did You Say? Again, thanks for joining us. Bye.
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Good evening and welcome to Vibe Grooves Radio. It's summer tunes all the way this evening until 7 o'clock when the young man Daryl takes over.

Talking of which, welcome to Daryl. He's in the chat room early doors. As I said, Daryl's on 7 till 9 with his show of two halves. Not to be missed. Straight after me.

And a big hello to Sarah Medhurst, Sarah Medical, in other words, who will be on Cash App Lighters on as she's out this evening. Have a good evening, Sarah.

No Place Like Home. This is Wipe the Needle featuring Cherie Hicks. And I'll send this one out to Bridget and Beau, who are playing in the garden. Definitely No Place Like Home.

Okay. Up for one last time. Don't forget, Party Down coming up this Saturday. DJs include Jason Hardy, myself, Daryl S, the lovely Baroness, Dasha and Wazzy, and Tim on percussion. And this cheap bar, great atmosphere, great place. See you there. New Club Weekly. Sorry, I think my mic's playing up.

Okay, here's one for Glenn if he's still listening. This is La Paz, José Armando Castilla. Bit of samba for you.

A very good evening to John Dash, who's just joined us in the chat room. And don't forget, John and Keith, every Sunday, 6 till 8, with a top show, not to be missed. Okay, I'll leave you one last tune, and I'll hand you over to the capable hands of Daryl, with his show of two halves, 7 till 9.

Okay, I'll leave you with this. Angel in Disguise, Martira. This is a Louis Vega mix. I'll catch you all next Wednesday, same place, same time, or I might see some of you on Saturday. New Cub Wheatley. Party down.

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Big shout out to all you guys in the chat room. 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On the Grown Station, Vibe Groove Radio. Thanks for joining us, guys. For you guys online. Kick off today's show. A little track called Mr. Magic. Amy Winehouse.

Hi to Gene, who's just joined us in the chat room. Also, Glenn. You can catch Glenn and Sarah's show on a Thursday. I know they're due to do a show soon. Great shows too.

Hi everyone, thanks for joining us and thanks for your company, those in the chat room. It's always appreciated. And it was great to see you the other day, Josh. Good to see you in good form. Anyway, I thought I'd start off this week by a track from a couple of tracks by Prince, because on Tuesday the 21st was the 10th anniversary of his death. So he died on the same day in 2016, I guess. So I thought I'd start off with a track by Prince and the New Power Generation called Get Off.

I say good evening to the boss man, Jono. You can catch Jono's show on a Wednesday, 6 till 7. Great show, Jono. Great variation of music. I love it.

0: I'd like to say a big hello to Daryl that's joined us in the chat room. I was going to say hello to Daryl on the outside, but he's joined us in the chat room now. But I'd like to also promote his show that's on a Wednesday from 7 to 9, an excellent show, show of two halves. The first half is plays soul, funk, jazz. And in the second half, some excellent broken beat and house. But I started off earlier on with a couple of tracks by Prince, because it's the 10th anniversary of his birthday. On Tuesday it was. A birthday, sorry, of his death. the opposite. And his longtime rival was Rick James. So I thought I'd play a couple of tracks by his rival. This is Rick James and Busting Out. Busting Out on the Funk.
1: Well, all right, you squares, it's time you smoked. Fire up this funk and let's have a toke. It'll make you dance to some of everything.

You know, Dashan was the all kind of music we love to play. Okay, moving on. I'm going to give you a track from Shimer Music, and this is called The World Is Good.

Okay, I thought I'd change this direction now into some jazz funk, but a couple of my favourite jazz funk musicians. The first one is a remix. Remix by, what was it? Kelly Tatham. Right, and it's Lonnie Liston Smith and Love Brings Happiness featuring Tall Black Guy.

Not forgetting, on the 15th and the 16th of May, the Campsall Cultural Weekend in Wallingford. Weekend passes, £50, and day passes will be £25. Three venues of soul, funk, and all the other stuff is going to be put in there, believe me. And the DJs on the night, it's going to be Ginger Tony, Roger Moore, Darren Perry, Martin Lewin, Tony Fernandez, Danny Love, Jason Hardy, Dashan Wazzy, Terry Brown, Steve Farvers, Daryl S, Jamie Taylor, Steiner, Tom Felder, and the man himself, Sean Gallagher. It's going to be a fabulous weekend, guys. So if you ain't got your tickets, get them now.

Okay, I've been given the privilege of promoting a brilliant event that's coming up this weekend, Party Down. It's hosted by Sarah the Baroness Medhurst and Glenn Crazy Man Burley. It's this weekend, May the 2nd, from 6 to 1. It's in the new club at Wheatley. That's Oxford, in Oxford, 0x331N1. There's going to be a good selection of DJs there. There's going to be Jason Hardy, Jono Kingdom, Daryl S. I'm not sure if Jackie's going to be there. Hopefully she is, but hopefully we ain't sure about that one. And there's the Baroness, and of course there's Stashian Wazzy. And on percussion, Tim Aspin, the brilliant Tim Aspin. So I hope you can make it there. I think the tickets are, I haven't got the ticket price in my head, but it's good for the price anyway. I think it's about £8, but I'm not sure. But you could pay on the door also. It's an event that you really shouldn't miss. And I'm gonna move on with a track from my son, that another recommendation from my son. He gives me some great recommendations. The album's brilliant also. This is The Mighty Tiny and The Many Few, and his track is called Young World.

The Mighty Tiny and the Many Few. The song is called The Young World, from a recommendation, another recommendation from us, and another brilliant recommendation. The boy's got taste, Aaron Dash. But I'm going to follow that up with a track from Real People, and this is Second Guess.

Oh yes, Dasha and Wazzy, 6 till 8 on a Sunday on the Growing Station Vibes Groove Radio. And don't forget, all through the week, you have loads of DJs and their sets running around in motion. So just tune in to Vibes Groove Radio and you'll hear all the latest stuff, what's going on. Okay, this next track, I've got to say, me and John was playing on Friday, and on the way back home, he was playing this track, and I said to myself, he should be playing this track. And this gives out credit for John, not me. This is a great track, I think. And tell me what you guys think. It's called The Good Life for Mirko Sunski, featuring Karari. This is John, not me. He's got tunes.

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I gotta be honest. I don't know where the 2 hours has gone already. It's been that much fun. We've enjoyed it. I hope you guys has enjoyed the mix of music we've been playing. That's how we play music. We love music, so that's how we play it. So I'm gonna play another Nicola Conte track, a rework, Terra Danugem.

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Anything fresh from Omar, I got it. This is off the Tom Funk album. What it's gonna be. Just came out last Friday, actually.

0: Okay, well, I'd like to say thank you from me. I'm not sure who's going to be finishing off the show tonight, but I'm going to play a couple more, maybe one more, I'm not sure, and then maybe...
1: I might squeeze one in.
0: Say again?
1: I might squeeze one in.
0: Keith might be able to fit one more in, I'm not sure. But anyway, a good goodbye from me, and thanks for your company, those in the chat room. I'm going to go into an African touch now, and I'm going to play a track from Mozart called Green Africa, and I'm going to send this out to my wife Jean because I know she loves this track. I played it a little while ago.

I'd just like to say thank you very much, all you guys in the chat room who's kept us company all night. And all you guys who's tuned in online or on Alexa, thank you for joining us. I hope you enjoyed the mix of music we have played. Next week is the Party Down, and I'm going to send this track out to the Party Down DJs and crew. This one's called Japan Greatly.

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Good evening and welcome to Void Grooves Radio. It's summer tunes all the way this evening until 7 o'clock when the young man Daryl takes over.

Talking of which, welcome to Daryl. He's in the chat room early doors. As I said, Daryl's on 7 till 9 with his show of two halves. Not to be missed. Straight after me.

And a big hello to Sarah Medhurst, Sarah Medical, in other words, who will be on Cash App Lighters on as she's out this evening. Have a good evening, Sarah.

No Place Like Home. This is Wipe the Needle featuring Cherie Hicks. And I'll send this one out to Bridget and Beau, who are playing in the garden. Definitely No Place Like Home.

we continue. Notes of the Past, this is Papik. Summer Vibes.

Okay. Up for one last time. Don't forget, Party Down coming up this Saturday. DJs include Jason Hardy, myself, Daryl S, the lovely Baroness, Dash and Wazzy, and Tim on percussion. And it's a cheap bar, great atmosphere, great place. See you there. New Club Weekly. Sorry, I think my mic's playing up.

Okay, here's one for Glenn if he's still listening. This is La Paz, José Armando Castilla. Bit of samba for you.

A very good evening to John Dash, who's just joined us in the chat room. And don't forget, John and Keith, every Sunday, 6 till 8, with a top show not to be missed. Okay, I'll leave you one last tune and I'll hand you over to the capable hands of Daryl with his show of two halves, 7 till 9.

Okay, I'll leave you with this. Angel in Disguise, Martira. This is a Louis Vega mix. I'll catch you all next Wednesday, same place, same time, or I might see some of you on Saturday. New Cub Wheatley. Party down.

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It's summer tunes all the way this evening until 7 o'clock when the young man Daryl takes over.

Talking of which, welcome to Daryl. He's in the chat room early doors. As I said, Daryl's on 7 till 9 with his show of two halves. Not to be missed. Straight after me.

And a big hello to Sarah Medhurst, Sarah Medical, in other words, who will be on Cash App Light as she's out this evening. Have a good evening, Sarah.

No Place Like Home. This is Wipe the Needle featuring Cherie Hicks. And I'll send this one out to Bridget and Beau, who are playing in the garden. Definitely No Place Like Home.

Okay. Up for one last time. Don't forget, Party Down coming up this Saturday. DJs include Jason Hardy, myself, Daryl S, the lovely Baroness, Dashiell Mozzie, and Tim on percussion. And it's a cheap bar, great atmosphere, great place. See you there. New Club Weekly. Sorry, I think my mic's playing up.

A very good evening to John Dash, who's just joined us in the chat room. And don't forget, John and Keith, every Sunday, 6 till 8, with a top show not to be missed. Okay, I'll leave you one last tune, and I'll hand you over to the capable hands of Daryl, with his show of two halves, 7 till 9.

Okay, I'll leave you with this. Angel in Disguise, Martira. This is a Louis Vega mix. I'll catch you all next Wednesday, same place, same time, or I might see some of you on Saturday. New Cub Weekly. Party down.

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2: Welcome to Dasha and Wazzy this Sunday on the Grooves Station Vibes Grooves Radio. Hope you've all had a great week. It's Sunday once again with Dasha and Wazzy. Pure Sunday vibes. Big shout out to all you guys in the chat room. And all you guys tuned in on Alexa. Thank you for joining us.

Big shout out to all you guys in the chat room. My wife Gina, Jane, and my son Josh. Thanks for joining us, guys. The Saturday Love. Also, big shout out to my grandson Xavier, who's joined us in the chat room.

Big shout out to Glenn who's just joined us in the chat room. You can catch Glenn on a Thursday with the Baroness, with his guest shows, and they're great shows too, guys.

Hi everyone, thanks for joining us, and a big welcome to those with us in the chat room. I'm going to change direction already, but we normally do that anyway, but I'm going to start off this week with a sort of a bluesy feel. This first track's by Kev Moe, and it's It Hurts Me Too.

staying with a sort of bluesy feel, but it's just more blues R&B from the great Ray Charles. Don't you know?

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I said, turn your lamp down low.

Ray Charles is in town. Let's mess around till the midnight hour. See what he's putting down. Come on. Please, baby. Come on, child.

Vibes Grooves Radio presents The Party Down at the new club in Wheatley on the 2nd of May. DJs on the night will be Jason Hardy, Jono Kingdom, Daryl S, Jackie Hocking, The Baroness, and also us, Dasha and Wazzy. Get your tickets. I believe that all the early bird tickets have gone. But if you need tickets, contact either Glenn or Sarah and they will put you in the right direction. Okay? Moving on. It should be a great night. Looking forward to it. Moving on with a track called One More Chance.

Hype to the Baroness, who's just joined us in the chat room. As I said earlier, her and Guest do their guest shows on a Thursday. I know they'll be doing one soon, and they're also great shows.

Herbie Hancock cover, played by Azimuth, which was Chameleon. I'm going to play a track by Herbie Hancock himself, which is called You Bet Your Love.

Oh yes, Dashon was a 6 till 8 on a Sunday on the Growing Station, that is Vibe Grooves Radio. Tune in, plenty of shows in the week. On a Monday, you have Freddie, 8 till 10 with his house show. Also Wednesday, we have The Boss Man and Dowell. The Boss Man starts 6 till 7. Great shows too, Jono. And then Dowell will come in with a show of 2 halves, 7 till 9. All the way through the week. And we also have us on a Sunday. So keep it locked to Vibe Groove Radio. Okay, moving on. I'm going to give you a track from Bob Sinclair. And this is called The Ghetto, an At Jazz remix.

listening to Dasha and Moshe on 5 Moves Radio.

the Awakening and Mood CD. Sticking with the jazz, deeper jazz for now. We're going to lighten things up a little bit later, but for now, this is Doug Kahn and Higher Ground.

a heart that grew. Through the doubts and the doubts we outgrew. Every skyline shining with a different hue. From Berlin Nights to the Brooklyn there. 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

0: street.
1: When the sun breaking through the towers, another young soul counting hopeful hours. 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Some will stump, some will rise. Some will see the truth behind the sky. 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When the music hits and the crowd all screams, you remember why you chased those dreams.

Okay, moving straight on. We're past the halfway mark now, so I'm going to change the direction with a kind of ska reggae kind of feel. This is Sly and Robbie First with Santa Barbara.

gonna follow that up with a track from the New York Jazz Ska Ensemble, and this is Mr. Pitiful.

0: Nice tune, was. Okay, I'm going to play two reggae songs now. And the first one I'm going to play is called Breathe. And this is the Ashantytown remix from Blue Cantrell.
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Hi to the boss man who's just joined us in the chat room. Like I said earlier, you can catch John and show on a Wednesday. 6 to 7. Great shows too, Jono.

0: baby. Come on, come on. 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

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And so it's our honor to bring to you

all kind of music we play, you guys. Okay, moving on. I'm going to give you a track from Omar, Joss Stone, and Morgan Moran. And this is called Girls. Actually, it's Monroe.

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Big shout to all the DJs on Vibes Grooves Radio. All kind of styles we play.

Lovely track was. But I'm going to move swiftly on because we're coming up to the last 20 minutes of this show. So I'm going to move straight on with the track by Koji Radical featuring Jazz Carice, and this is called Comfortable.

Killed You Radical, featuring Jazz Grease and Comfortable. I'm going to change direction again, you know. I'm going to play a track what I nicked from Daryl from the second half of his show, which is on a Wednesday from 7 to 9. His show, two halves, excellent show it is. This is one that I nicked from him. This is called Rave Jazz Edition, and it's by Misto K.

I'd just like to thank all you guys in the chat room who's kept us company all night. Thank you very much. I hope you've enjoyed the mixture of music we play. That's how we play music, you know, and we love how we play music. So I hope you guys enjoyed. And all you guys online or on Amazon or Alexa, whatever, guys, thank you for joining us. Like I said, I hope you've enjoyed the music. Okay, moving on. This be my last two for the night, and then I'll leave it to John to finish up. Have a great week, guys. Take care, and this is called The Blackbird.

0: Okay, thanks for joining us, everyone, and thanks for your company, those in the chat room. We always appreciate it. I'm going to squeeze one more in, and this is from Zap Mama and featuring Scratch, which is called What Did You Say? Again, thanks for joining us. Bye.
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2: Welcome to Dasha and Wazzy this Sunday on the Grooves Station Vibes Grooves Radio. Hope you've all had a great week. It's Sunday once again with Dash and Wazzy. Here's Sunday Vibes. Big shout out to all you guys in the chat room. And all you guys tuned in on Alexa, thank you for joining us.

big shout out to all you guys in the chat room. My wife Gina, Jane, and my son Josh. Thanks for joining us, guys. The Saturday Love. Also, a big shout out to my grandson Xavier, who's joined us in the chat room.

Big shout out to Glenn who's just joined us in the chat room. You can catch Glenn on a Thursday with the Baroness, with his guest shows, and they're great shows too, guys.

Hi everyone, thanks for joining us, and a big welcome to those with us in the chat room. I'm going to change direction already, but we normally do that anyway, but I'm going to start off this week with a sort of a bluesy feel. This first track's by Keb Mo, and it's It Hurts Me Too.

staying with this bluesy feel, but this is more blues R&B from the great Ray Charles. Don't you know?

turn your lamp down low. I said, turn your lamp

Vibes Grooves Radio presents The Party Down at the new club in Wheatley on the 2nd of May. DJs on the night will be Jason Hardy, Jono Kingdom, Daryl S, Jackie Hocking, The Baroness, and also us, Dasha and Wazzy. Get your tickets. I believe that all the early bird tickets have gone. But if you need tickets, contact either Glenn or Sarah and they will put you in the right direction. Okay? Moving on. It should be a great night. Looking forward to it. Moving on with a track called One More Chance.

Hi to the Baroness who's just joined us in the chat room. As I said earlier, her and Gless do their guest shows on a Thursday. I know they'll be doing one soon, and they're also great shows.

my Herbie Hancock cover, played by Azimuth, which was Chameleon, I'm going to play a track by Herbie Hancock himself, which is called You Bet Your Love.

Oh yes, Dashon was 6 till 8 on a Sunday on the Growing Station, that is Vibe Grooves Radio. Tune in, plenty of shows in the week. On a Monday, you have Freddie, 8 till 10 with his house show. Also Wednesday, we have the Boss Man and Dowell. The Boss Man starts 6 till 7. Great shows too, Jono. And then Dowell will come in with a show of 2 halves, 7 till 9. All the way through the week. And we also have us on a Sunday. So keep it locked to Vibe Groove Radio. Okay, moving on. Going to give you a track from Bob Sinclair. And this is called The Ghetto, an At Jazz remix.

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The Awakening and Moose CD. Sticking with the jazz, deeper jazz for now. We're going to lighten things up a little bit later, but for now, this is Doug Kahn and Higher Ground.

0: dream.
1: When the sun breaking through the towers, another young soul counting hopeful hours. 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

Some will stump, some will rise. Some will see the truth behind the sky. But the brave keep chasing the endless skies where tomorrow leaves and the future lies. When the music hits and the crowd all screams, you remember why you chased those dreams.

Okay, moving straight on. We're past the halfway mark now, so I'm going to change the direction with a kind of ska reggae kind of feel. This is Sly and Robbie first with Santa Barbara.

I'm going to follow that up with a track from the New York Jazz Ska Ensemble, and this is Mr. Pitiful.

Nice tune was. Okay, I'm going to play two reggae songs now. And the first one I'm going to play is called Breathe. And this is the Ashantytown remix from Blue Cantrell.

Hi to the boss man who's just joined us in the chat room. Like I said earlier, you can catch John and show on a Wednesday. 6 to 7. Great shows too, Jono.

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all kind of music we play you guys. Okay, moving on. I'm going to give you a track from Omar, Joss Stone, and Morgan Moran. And this is called Girls. Actually, it's Monroe.

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Big shout to all the DJs on Vibes Grooves Radio. All kind of styles we play.

Lovely track was. But I'm going to move swiftly on because we're coming up to the last 20 minutes of this show. So I'm going to move straight on with a track by Koji Radical featuring Jazz Carice, and this is called Comfortable.

Koji Radical featuring Jazz Grease and Comfortable. I'm going to change direction again, you know. I'm going to play a track what I nicked from Daryl from the second half of his show, which is on a Wednesday from 7 to 9. His show, two halves, excellent show it is. This is one that I nicked from him. This is called Rave Jazz Edition, and it's by Misto K.

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1: I'd just like to thank all you guys in the chat room who's kept us company all night. Thank you very much. I hope you've enjoyed the mixture of music we play. That's how we play music, you know, and we love how we play music. So I hope you guys enjoyed. And all you guys online or on Amazon or Alexa, whatever, guys, thank you for joining us. Like I said, I hope you've enjoyed the music. Okay, moving on. This be my last two for the night, and then I'll leave it to John to finish up. Have a great week, guys. Take care. And this is called The Blackbird.

0: Okay, thanks for joining us, everyone, and thanks for your company, those in the chat room. We always appreciate it. I'm going to squeeze one more in, and this is from Zap Mama and featuring Scratch, which is called What Did You Say? Again, thanks for joining us. Bye.
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2: Welcome to Dasha and Wazzy this Sunday on the Grooves Station Vibes Grooves Radio. Hope you've all had a great week. It's Sunday once again with Dasha and Wazzy. Here's Sunday Vibes. Big shout out to all you guys in the chat room. And all you guys tuned in on Alexa. Thank you for joining us.

Big shout out to all you guys in the chat room. My wife Gina, Jane, and my son Josh. Thanks for joining us, guys. The Saturday Love. Also, a big shout out to my grandson Xavier, who's joined us in the chat room.

Big shout out to Glenn who's just joined us in the chat room. You can catch Glenn on a Thursday with the Baroness, with his guest shows, and they're great shows too, guys.

Hi everyone, thanks for joining us, and a big welcome to those with us in the chat room. I'm going to change direction already, but I'm going to start off this week with a sort of a bluesy feel. This first track's by Kev Moe, and it's It Hurts Me Too.

staying with this bluesy feel, but it's just more blues R&B from the great Ray Charles. Don't you know?

turn your lamp down low. I said, turn your lamp down low.

Vibes Grooves Radio presents The Party Down at the new club in Wheatley on the 2nd of May. DJs on the night will be Jason Hardy, Jono Kingdom, Daryl S, Jackie Hocking, The Baroness, and also us, Dasha and Wazzy. Get your tickets. I believe that all the early bird tickets have gone. But if you need tickets, contact either Glenn or Sarah and they will put you in the right direction. Okay? Moving on. It should be a great night. Looking forward to it. Moving on with a track called One More Chance.

Hi to the Baroness who's just joined us in the chat room. As I said earlier, her and Gless do their guest shows on a Thursday. I know they'll be doing one soon, and they're also great shows.

my Herbie Hancock cover, played by Azimuth, which was Chameleon. I'm going to play a track by Herbie Hancock himself, which is called You Bet Your Love.

Oh yes, Dashon was 6 till 8 on a Sunday on the Growing Station. That is Vibe Grooves Radio. Tune in, plenty of shows in the week. On a Monday, you have Freddie, 8 till 10, with his house show. Also, Wednesday, we have The Boss Man and Dowell. The Boss Man starts 6 till 7. Great shows too, Jono. And then Dowell will come in with a show of 2 halves, 7 till 9. All the way through the week. And we also have us on a Sunday. So keep it locked to Vibe Groove Radio. Okay, moving on. Going to give you a track from Bob Sinclair. And this is called The Ghetto, at Jazz Remix.

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the Awakening and Mood CD. Sticking with the jazz, deeper jazz for now. We're going to lighten things up a little bit later, but for now, this is Doug Kahn and Higher Ground.

when the sun breaking through the towers. Another young soul counting hopeful hours. Coffee steam rising with the subway roar. Dreams knocking loud at the hidden door.

Some will stump, some will rise, some will see the truth behind the sky. But the brave keep chasing the endless skies where tomorrow leaves and the future lies. When the music hits and the crowd all screams, you remember why you chased those dreams.

Okay, moving straight on. We're past the halfway mark now, so I'm going to change the direction with a kind of ska reggae kind of feel. This is Sly and Robbie first with Santa Barbara.

I'm going to follow that up with a track from the New York Jazz Ska Ensemble, and this is Mr. Pitiful.

Nice tune was. Okay, I'm going to play two reggae songs now. And the first one I'm going to play is called Breathe. And this is the Ashantytown remix from Blue Cantrell.

Hi to the boss man who's just joined us in the chat room. Like I said earlier, you can catch John and show on a Wednesday. 6 to 7. Great shows too, Jono.

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all kind of music we play you guys. Okay, moving on. I'm going to give you a track from Omar, Joss Stone, and Morgan Moran. And this is called Girls. Actually, it's Monroe.

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Lovely track was. But I'm going to move swiftly on because we're coming up to the last 20 minutes of this show. So I'm going to move straight on with a track by Koji Radical featuring Jazz Carice, and this is called Comfortable.

Koji Radical, featuring Jazz Grease and Comfortable. I'm going to change direction again, you know. I'm going to play a track what I nicked from Daryl from the second half of his show, which is on a Wednesday from 7 to 9. His show, two halves, excellent show it is. This is one that I nicked from him. This is called Rave Jazz Edition, and it's by Misto K.

I just like to thank all you guys in the chat room who's kept us company all night. Thank you very much. I hope you enjoyed the mixture of music we play. That's how we play music, you know, and we love how we play music. So I hope you guys enjoyed. And all you guys online or on Amazon or Alexa, whatever, guys, thank you for joining us. Like I said, I hope you've enjoyed the music. Okay, moving on. This will be my last two for the night, and then I'll leave it to John to finish up. Have a great week, guys. Take care. And this is called The Blackbird.

0: Okay, thanks for joining us, everyone, and thanks for your company, those in the chat room. We always appreciate it. I'm going to squeeze one more in, and this is from Zap Mama and featuring Scratch, which is called What Did You Say? Again, thanks for joining us. Bye.
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Good evening and welcome to Vigrooves Radio. It's summer tunes all the way this evening till 7 o'clock when the young man Daryl takes over.

Talking of which, welcome to Daryl. He's in the chat room early doors. As I said, Daryl's on 7 till 9 with his show of two halves. Not to be missed. Straight after me.

And a big hello to Sarah Medhurst, Sarah Medical, in other words, who will be on Cash App Lighters on as she's out this evening. Have a good evening, Sarah.

No Place Like Home. This is Wipe the Needle featuring Cherie Hicks. And I'll send this one out to Bridget and Beau, who are playing in the garden. Definitely No Place Like Home.

We continue. Notes of the Past. This is Papik. Summer vibes.

Okay. Up for one last time. Don't forget, Party Down coming up this Saturday. DJs include Jason Hardy, myself, Daryl S, the lovely Baroness, Dash and Mozzie, and Tim on percussion. And it's a cheap bar, great atmosphere, great place. See you there. New Club Weekly. Sorry, I think my mic's playing up.

Okay, here's one for Glenn if he's still listening. This is La Paz, José Armando Castilla. Bit of samba for you.

A very good evening to John Dash, who's just joined us in the chat room. And don't forget, John and Keith, every Sunday, 6 till 8, with a top show, not to be missed. Okay, I'll leave you one last tune, and I'll hand you over to the capable hands of Daryl, with his show of two halves, 7 till 9.

Okay, I'll leave you with this. Angel in Disguise, Martira. This is a Louis Vega mix. I'll catch you all next Wednesday, same place, same time, or I might see some of you on Saturday. New Cub Weekly. Party down.

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2: Welcome to Dasha and Wazzy this Sunday on the Grown Station Vibes Grooves Radio. Hope you've all had a great week. It's Sunday once again with Dasha and Wazzy. Pure Sunday vibes. Big shout out to all you guys in the chat room. And all you guys tuned in on Alexa. Thank you for joining us.

Big shout out to all you guys in the chat room. My wife Gina, Jane, and my son Josh. Thanks for joining us, guys. The Saturday Love. Also, big shout out to my grandson Xavier, who's joined us in the chat room.

Big shout out to Glenn who's just joined us in the chat room. You can catch Glenn on a Thursday with the Baroness. With his guest shows, and they're great shows too, guys.

Hi everyone, thanks for joining us, and a big welcome to those with us in the chat room. I'm going to change direction already, but we normally do that anyway, but I'm going to start off this week with a sort of a bluesy feel. This first track's by Kev Moe, and it's It Hurts Me Too.

0: came with a sort of bluesy feel, but it's just more blues R&B from the great Ray Charles. Don't you know?
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So come on.

Vibes Grooves Radio presents The Party Down at the new club in Wheatley on the 2nd of May. DJs on the night will be Jason Hardy, Jono Kingdom, Daryl S, Jackie Hocking, The Baroness, and also us, Dasha and Wazzy. Get your tickets. I believe that all the early bird tickets have gone. But if you need tickets, contact either Glenn or Sarah and they will put you in the right direction. Okay? Moving on. It should be a great night. Looking forward to it. Moving on with a track called One More Chance.

Hi to the Baroness who's just joined us in the chat room. As I said earlier, her and Gless do their guest shows on a Thursday. I know they'll be doing one soon, and they're also great shows.

a Herbie Hancock cover played by Asthma, which was Chameleon. I'm going to play a track by Herbie Hancock himself, which is called You Bet Your Love.

Oh yes, Dashon was 6 till 8 on a Sunday on the Grown Station. That is Vibe Grooves Radio. Tune in, plenty of shows in the week. On a Monday, you have Freddie, 8 till 10, with his house show. Also, Wednesday, we have The Boss Man and Dowell. The Boss Man starts 6 till 7. Great shows too, Jono. And then Dowell will come in with a show of 2 halves, 7 till 9. All the way through the week. And we also have us on a Sunday. So keep it locked to Vibe Groove Radio. Okay, moving on. Going to give you a track from Bob Sinclair. And this is called The Ghetto, a At Jazz remix.

the Awakening and Mood CD. Sticking with the jazz, deeper jazz for now. We're going to lighten things up a little bit later, but for now, this is Doug Kahn and Higher Ground.

0: dream.
1: When the sun breaking through the towers, another young soul counting hopeful hours. 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

Some will stump, some will rise, some will see the truth behind the sky. But the brave keep chasing the endless skies where tomorrow leaves and the future lies. When the music hits and the crowd all screams, you remember why you chased those dreams.

Okay, moving straight on, we're past the halfway mark now, so I'm going to change the direction with a kind of ska reggae kind of feel. This is Sly and Robbie first with Santa Barbara.

I'm going to follow that up with a track from the New York Jazz Ska Ensemble, and this is Mr. Pitiful.

Nice tune was. Okay, I'm going to play two reggae songs now. And the first one I'm going to play is called Breathe. And this is the Ashantytown remix from Blue Cantrell.

Hi to the boss man who's just joined us in the chat room. Like I said earlier, you can catch John and Show on a Wednesday. 6 to 7. Great shows too, Jono. Got

0: right up, baby. Come on, come on. Right, right, right, right up.
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You become part of the scene. And so it's our honor to bring to you

all kind of music we play you guys. Okay, moving on. I'm going to give you a track from Omar, Joss Stone, and Morgan Moran. And this is called Girls. Actually, it's Monroe.

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Lovely track, Wes. But I'm going to move swiftly on because we're coming up to the last 20 minutes of this show. So I'm going to move straight on with a track by Koji Radical featuring Jazz Carice, and this is called Comfortable.

Killed You Radical, featuring Jazz Grease and Comfortable. I'm going to change direction again, you know. I'm going to play a track what I nicked from Daryl from the second half of his show, which is on a Wednesday from 7 to 9. His show, two halves, excellent show it is. This is one that I nicked from him. This is called Rave Jazz Edition, and it's by Misto K.

I just like to thank all you guys in the chat room who's kept us company all night. Thank you very much. I hope you enjoyed the mixture of music we played. That's how we play music, you know, and we love how we play music. So I hope you guys enjoyed. And all you guys online or on Amazon or Alexa, whatever, guys, thank you for joining us. Like I said, I hope you've enjoyed the music. Okay, moving on. This be my last two for the night, and then I'll leave it to John to finish up. Have a great week, guys. Take care. And this is called The Blackbird.

0: Okay, thanks for joining us, everyone, and thanks for your company, those in the chat room. We always appreciate it. I'm going to squeeze one more in, and this is from Zap Mama and featuring Scratch, which is called What Did You Say? Again, thanks for joining us. Bye.
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Well, welcome to Vigrus Radio. I almost didn't make it. Says our sitting room clock is a quarter of an hour slow. I thought it was 5:45. Never mind, we're here now. Live till 7:00.

Yeah, we got a wide variety of tunes this evening, including a very special tea break segue for the lovely Bevers, Bev Creswell, who passed away Monday evening.

Okay, yeah, I'm going to try and read this. The next three tunes are dedicated to Bev Creswell, or Bev, or Bevalicious, as we all knew her. And she was the manager of Soul Legends Radio for a long time, and loved by all the DJs that knew her. She helped me when I started on Platinum Grooves Radio and SLR, a true friend who had time and love for everyone. So the next three tunes are for you, Bev. Rest in peace.

And I'd just like to say a big thank you to everyone I met on Sunday at the Oxo Bar in Oxford, of course. Sean and Jason's do, and yeah, great to see some friends I haven't seen since months and months ago, before Christmas.

Okay, before I forget and get told off by Sarah, Party Down is coming real soon, Saturday, May the 2nd. Get your tickets off Sarah or Glenn or look on Facebook. DJs include Jason Hardy, myself, Daryl S, Jackie Hocking, the lovely Baroness Sarah, Dasha Wazzy, and Tim Aspin on percussion. There's a cheap bar, great place, great atmosphere. We'll see you there.

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This is Jazzy Things, Bel Air. Never mind the hiccups, we'll just ignore them.

turn the bass up. I'll leave you with this last tune. This is Latino de Mundo. This is a Can It Work remix. Don't forget, keep it locked on. Daryl's coming up, top of the hour.

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Well, welcome to Vigorous Radio. I almost didn't make it. Says our sitting room clock is 1:15 slow. I thought it was 6:15. Never mind, we're here now. Live till 7:00.

Yeah, we got a wide variety of tunes this evening, including a very special tea break segue for the lovely Bevers, Bev Creswell, who passed away Monday evening.

Okay, yeah, I'm going to try and read this. The next three tunes are dedicated to Bev Creswell, or Bev, or Bevalicious, as we all knew her. And she was the manager of Soul Legends Radio for a long time, and loved by all the DJs that knew her. She helped me when I started on Platinum Grooves Radio and SLR, a true friend who had time and love for everyone. So the next three tunes are for you, Bev. Rest in peace.

And I'd just like to say a big thank you to everyone I met on Sunday at the Oxo Bar in Oxford, of course. Sean and Jason's do, and yeah, great to see some friends who I haven't seen since months and months ago, before Christmas.

Okay, before I forget and get told off by Sarah, Party Down is coming real soon, Saturday, May the 2nd. Get your tickets off Sarah or Glenn or look on Facebook. DJs include Jason Hardy, myself, Daryl S, Jackie Hocking, the lovely Baroness Sarah, Dasha Wazzy, and Tim Aspin on percussion. There's a cheap bar, great place, great atmosphere. We'll see you there.

turn the bass up. I'll leave you with this last tune. This is Latino de Mundo. This is a Can It Work remix. Don't forget, keep it locked on. Daryl's coming up, top of the hour.

sound of Black Rose. Say it. Hello and welcome to a show of two halves with myself, Daryl S, right here on the friendly station Vibe Grooves Radio. Many thanks to Jono for the last hour. You'll catch him again next Wednesday, 6 till 7, playing an eclectic sound that he always does. We're following the normal format. Hour 1, soul and R&B. Hour 2, we go to the sound of Bruck, House and Garage. And we continue with the sound of Mama's Gun, first time in a long time.

wonderful sound, Mama's Gun. First time in a long time, that is so nice. Keeping it nice and mellow. It's for the first quarter of the first half. Tasha Lorraine, Let's Stay Together.

beautiful sound of Rick Webb. You are my one and only love. Now, time is ticking because Party Down is taking place on Saturday, May the 2nd at the new club in Wheatley, running from 6 p.m. until 1 a.m. DJs entertaining you on the night is the Baroness, Daryl S, that's me, John O'Kingdon, Jason Hardy, Jackie Hocking, Dasher and Wazzy, all of us accompanied by the lovely Tim Aspin on percussion. You can get your tickets, go to buytickets.at/partydown. The tickets are running very, very, very low. If you haven't got your ticket yet, then please do go to buytickets.at/partydown. Once they're gone, they're gone. And if you haven't got a ticket, you won't get in on the door. We don't want you to miss a great party. That's Party Down Saturday, May the 2nd at the new club in Wheatley. Let's have a little bit of Party Down grooves. This is Leroy, Made Up My Mind.

streets right now. It is the Spring High edition and contains news, reviews and interviews with Gene Khan and Tommy Jenkins of Cameo. 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The Soul Survivors magazine is preserving the legacy of black music and its culture. Steve Stone Huff. Throwback.

Steve Stone Huff, throwback. Big shout out to my mate, people, my family, my Vibe Grooves family keeping me company in the chat room. To Jono. Of course, you can catch him here every Wednesday, 6 till 7, with some great music. Also, hi to Skeets. You can catch Skeets alongside Mr. John Dash every Sunday, 6 till 8, with what is one of the most essential shows that I've ever heard radio-wise. Absolutely fantastic. I do make you keep make sure that you get yourself tuned into those ones. Also, big shout out to our man Freddie on a Monday night, 8 till 10, playing the best in house and dance music. And Burley and the Baroness do the odd guest show. We hopefully they'll do more than that. And so big shout out to you, Glenn, and also the lovely, lovely Sarah Medhurst. We hope you are well. Sound at Ingram Street. Don't disturb this groove.

Sound a public announcement. Long, long summer, and let's just hope that this beautiful weather that we've got at the moment is the beginning of the summer. Who knows? Let's not count our chickens, as they say. Let's continue with the music. This is the sound of the Strangers. Step out of my dreams.

Wicked Sound, A Slave, You and Me, and before that, The Strangers, Step Out of My Dreams. Coming to the end of hour one, let's round off hour one with an absolute classic. This is the sound of Teddy Pendergrass and Only You.

0: This is our two. This is our two. 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This is our two. This is our two. This is our two of a show of two halves.
1: Before a doubt had found me, somehow I had seen.
0: This is our two of a show of two halves.

beautiful sound, Michelle Amador. Eager of the Years, kicking off hour two. We've done hour one with Soul and R&B. We wave goodbye to that in the rear view mirror. We're now into hour two, touching on Broken and even touching on House and Garage as well. I had a great do on Saturday. More about that in a moment's time. Don Pascal, No Pasarán.

Kendi, John Charles, Smile, the Brock Mix. Before that, Hecher and Casa, Boy, Afronaut, Brock Reconstruction. Big shout out to you, Afronaut. Met him on Saturday, had a little chat with him. Lovely guy. Big shout out to you, Kennedy, wherever you are in the world. Oliver Knight released his album, Between the Lines, last year. The remixes, Volume 1, are out. This is Run Like the River, Oliver Knight, Cengiz remix on this one.

J-Man, Burland, Count Blessings, Sentinel 793 Remix. And if you would like to be counting your blessings, then you need to make your way to the Tap Room, Old Market in Bristol for the all-day party on Saturday 16th of May. 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It's running from 2 p.m. until 11 p.m.

p.m. There's an afternoon and evening of jazz, Afro-Cuban, Brazilican, broken beat and house, and it's all supplied by Cat CW, David Ford, Raffi, myself, DJ Amazon, and the boss herself, Katie Novo. It's going to be an absolutely wicked thing. It's free to get in. And before that, you heard the sound of Marcia the Vinyl MC, her 7-inch single Love Echoes, featuring Ushi Klassen. That was the Girls Be Like Jump Up edit, and you can only get it as, I think you can only get it as a 7-inch. There is no digital release of that one. DJ Scratch, Electric Stew, We Can Get Down, Kenny Dope remix.

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Go to Creative Bin Records on Bandcamp and check that one out. And before that, DJ Scratch from his remixes. That was Electric Stew, We Can Get Down. That was the Kenny Dope remix. If you like the sound of Brock and the sort of stuff that I'm playing right here, then a couple of other nights you need to check out is Brock Work, which is taking place at Under in Notting Hill on May 29th. And also the mighty, mighty Brock Up at the Hare and Hounds on Saturday the 13th of June. That's something you could you want to check out. The sound of Brock and a massive sound system on both those events, then you do need to just check the socials and get yourself on there. Sound of Richard Earnshaw, iCulture main mix.

In the background, Distant People, Part of the Plan, man. This has been a show of two halves. Soul, R&B, house and broken. And if you like that sort of mix, you need to make your way to the Queen's All Dayer. 20 years of the legendary Queen's All Dayer on Saturday, 13th of June. Two rooms of music. The Queen's Arms in Didcot. Running from 2 p.m. until 1 a.m. Also, one of the nicest people in the industry, Sean Gallagher, celebrating his 60th birthday. That's a birthday and 20th anniversary of the Queen's All Dayer. It's free to get in. DJs Steiner, Jason Hardy, Steve Fathers, Danny Love, Martin Lewin, Jamie Taylor, John O'Kingdon, Ian Bourne, Bass, Sean Gallagher and myself. Spread over two rooms, you're going to get the best in black music. That's the Queen's All Dayer 20 year anniversary and Sean's 60th birthday bash. Queen's Arms, 13th of June. Always such a great affair. Wow. Just one more from me. I want to say many thanks to you guys in the chat room that have kept me company. They are, of course, the Vibe Grooves family. To you, Glenn. Also to Keith and Jono. Also to you listening in on the outside, whether you're listening via a smart device or whatever. Just thank you for being here. And if you're listening to this on the stream, then thank you for choosing Vibe Grooves Radio. I will be back next week with a more show of two halves. Until then, take care. The weekend, as I'm concerned, starts tomorrow. I'll leave you with Sam One and Kitao. Don't forget the sunblock.

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Big shout out to all you guys in the chat room. Dashan was his 6 till 8 on a Sunday. On the Grown Station, Vibe Grooves Radio. Thanks for joining us, guys. For you guys online. Kick off today's show. A little track called Mr. Magic. See you.

Hi to Gene, who's just joined us in the chat room. Also, Glenn. You can catch Glenn and Sarah's show on a Thursday. I know they're due to do a show soon. Great shows too.

Hi everyone, thanks for joining us and thanks for your company, those in the chat room. It's always appreciated. And it was great to see you the other day, Josh. Good to see you in good form. Anyway, I thought I'd start off this week by a track from a couple of tracks by Prince, because on Tuesday the 21st was the 10th anniversary of his death. So he died on the same day in 2016, I guess. So I thought I'd start off with a track by Prince and the New Power Generation called Get Off.

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